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Oh, really? Because that exact thing happened to me. I went to this birthday party this once, and this guy came up to me. He was just talking and talking about...

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3: Yo, what's
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5: 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Together. I know I fucked up.
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